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My head is aching, hands are shaking, bugs are crawling all over me.

0: 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Ooh, I gotta have faith. Because I gotta have faith.
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